0: It's the season of sunscreen and ice cream, and we're diving right in. Violet Suretsky is the full-line Ag Southwest Explorer. On the road, rambling here, there, and everywhere. 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

0: Completed the training runs July 15th to September 1st. Eligible producers that have not taken the mandatory training course have until August 1st to do so.
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2: Good evening. This is Kirsty Hansen back with a 5-day forecast. Tonight we'll see partly cloudy skies with a risk of showers and a low of 14. Tomorrow we're looking at mainly sun and a high of 27. Then on Friday, Saturday, and Sunday, we can expect sunshine with highs from 32 to 37. 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

0: 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So what is your favorite of those two? Come and Get It from Selena Gomez or Call Me Maybe from Carly Rae Jepsen. 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Come and Get It from Selena Gomez. 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
2: I'm Eric Adam. Here's what's coming up in news. A Swift Current man charged after the suspicious death of Matthew Neufeld in 2025 was back in court yesterday morning. And Southwest Mural Fest is reaching new heights in Shaunavon this year. 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

0: we get some relief on Monday. More weather details on the Canada West Harvest Center weather page on Swift Current Online. Sunshine, 14 degrees right now in Swift Current.
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Shaboozy on Magic 97. They'll be singing that a lot at Craven this weekend, I bet. Colin Powers here on the Magic Morning Show, fueled by Pioneer Co-op. We have your local news coming up at 7:30. Sarah Larson, Dubs, and Nelly Furtado also coming up before the bottom of the hour. 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

0: Not sure. It's still not showing up on radar, though, so we're not sure if this rain is coming our way or not, but we'll keep an eye on things for you. High of 26 for today. Humidex factor of 30. Chance of showers and the risk of a thunderstorm tonight with a low of 16. Chance of showers, risk of a thunderstorm tomorrow and a high of 30, and some extreme heat on the way for the weekend. More weather details on the Canada West Harvest Center weather page on Swift Current Online. Sunshine, 16 degrees right now in Swift Current.
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Beautiful Wednesday morning, Thursday morning. It's Thursday today. Nice and sunny out there, but apparently in Gull Lake, it's still pretty misty out there. That's according to the Highway Hotline traffic camera. We'll take a look at that again and your road conditions, your weather forecast details in just a few moments. Right now, the birthdays for Ricky's All Day Grill. Just got this text, 306-773-0971 from Chris. Happy 11th birthday to Rosie from your whole family. Thanks for that, and happy birthday, Rosie. Let's check the greeting zone now on SwiftCurrent Online. Caitlin Coons is turning 14 today. Hope you have a great birthday from your whole family. John and Carol Fair are celebrating their 60th wedding anniversary today. Happy anniversary from your whole family. And Trisha Carlton is turning 29 today. Happy birthday from Jordan. And it looks like those

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1: Good morning. I'm Eric Haddam. A Swift Current man charged after the suspicious death of Matthew Neufeld in 2025 was back in court yesterday morning. Christopher Sean Foster appeared in Swift Current Provincial Court via video, facing one count of second-degree murder and unrelated charge of theft under $5,000. Although no pleas have been entered yet, Judge Alan Jacobson adjourned Foster's case September 11th, where his matters are likely

0: We know you're doing it.
1: 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Who? 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I'm not doing anything.
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